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2: The last time we talked, Mr. Smith, you reduced me to tears. I promise you it won't happen again.

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Oh my, my, oh my, my love. I take one look at you, you're taking me out.

Remember the lake and the moonlight. Remember you shivered and shone. I'll never forget what you looked like on that night. But I know that time is gonna take me